Uber, as of the other day, sending our congrats out to Ashley on her journey. That was called What If We Don't on Taste of Country Nights. It's Evan Paul with two brand new country songs back to back for you. It's called The Daily Download. Tonight, our second song.

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0: doing waking up with someone like me. I swear, girl, you could have anyone you choose. 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

0: What do you think about adult kids giving their dad homemade gifts for Father's Day? Do you think that's cool or is it corny? To be 100% honest with you, I think it's cool as heck. I think homemade gifts are whatever. They're more from the heart. I think that they mean a ton more. And really, like somebody called in earlier this week, like us dads just, we don't want more stuff we're going to have to throw away or find a place to put it or whatever. So yes, absolutely. Homemade gifts, even, especially if you got young kids or whatever. Those mean the most. And if money's tight or whatever, don't go spending a bunch of money on Father's Day. It is just absolutely not worth it. So, yes, you said you're doing a homemade gift for Father's Day. What is it?
1: I have been married for, it'll be 44 years at the end of July.
0: Wow, okay.
1: And I have never made date-filled cookies, and they're one of my husband's favorites.
0: Okay.
1: So yesterday, my granddaughter and I made cookies, and we made date-filled cookies for him for Father's Day.
0: That's awesome.
1: Yeah. It was an experiment. We wound up doing two different recipes because one was not his mom's. So, but they are still both good.
0: I was going to say, here's the question. Are they any good?
1: Oh, yep, they're good. He liked them. Even the first batch that we made, that wasn't the right ones. They were good.
0: Right.
1: And so, yeah, so he liked both batches and he's happy he's got date filled cookies.
0: My favorite thing that my wife does for Father's Day, it's not the gifts, and my wife is a phenomenal gift giver. Phenomenal. But when she just makes me breakfast, because I don't ever, like, I always make my own breakfast all the time. Eggs, bacon, toast, usually. When she does that for me, that is the best Father's Day morning when I don't have to make it myself. It's so simple.
1: Yep. Yeah, exactly.
0: That's awesome that you did that for your husband. And you got your granddaughter involved. That's cool.
1: Yep, exactly. Oh, and then we had to make chocolate chip cookies for her.
0: Oh, heck yeah. So, that is so cool. Well, awesome. Thank you so much for calling in. Tell your husband happy Father's Day.
1: All right. You have a happy Father's Day, too, and
0: will
1: have
0: do.
1: A good week.
0: Will do. Thank you.
1: All right, bye.
0: All right, on the way next, I want to hear your best dad joke in honor of Father's Day, because I think dad jokes get a bad rep. I think they're hilarious a lot of times, probably because I'm a dad, that's why. So 320-656-9453, call or text, what is your best dad joke? We're going to do that next.
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Roddy Atkins on the Valleys of Country 97 Kick. And I feel like even though they did this study, it's not going to change anything for anybody. How much alcohol is considered healthy? I'll tell you about it coming up in about 10 minutes here on 97 Kick. 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

0: below average Sunday and Monday with highs in the low 70s. I'm meteorologist Paul Frombly on 97 Kick. 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